0: Hopefully tonight is our last chance of frost. Clear skies with lows in the mid to upper 30s. Partly sunny Tuesday. Temperatures will quickly climb to near 80 degrees. Showers and thunderstorms are possible late in the day. Showers are likely overnight Tuesday night with lows around 50. Upper 50s Wednesday. Partly sunny and breezy. Mostly clear Wednesday night with lows in the low 40s. Low 60s Thursday with sunny skies. Upper 60s Friday with a chance of showers. That's your region forecast.
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0: temperatures will fall into the mid to upper 30s tonight, giving us a chance for some frost. LaPorte and Stark counties, you are in a frost advisory. Tuesday, partly sunny. Temperatures will climb to near 80 degrees. We may have some rain in the afternoon. Rain is likely Tuesday night with lows around 50. Upper 50s Wednesday with partly sunny skies. Sunny on Thursday with highs around 60. Upper 60s Friday, but a chance of showers. That's your region forecast.
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0: Temperatures will fall into the mid to upper 30s tonight, giving us a chance for some frost. LaPorte and Stark counties, you are in a frost advisory. Tuesday, partly sunny. Temperatures will climb to near 80 degrees. We may have some rain in the afternoon. Rain is likely Tuesday night with lows around 50. Upper 50s Wednesday with partly sunny skies. Sunny on Thursday with highs around 60. Upper 60s Friday, but a chance of showers. That's your region forecast.
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0: Hopefully tonight is our last chance of frost. Clear skies with lows in the mid to upper 30s. Partly sunny Tuesday. Temperatures will quickly climb to near 80 degrees. Showers and thunderstorms are possible late in the day. Showers are likely overnight Tuesday night with lows around 50. Upper 50s Wednesday, partly sunny and breezy. Mostly clear Wednesday night with lows in the low 40s. Low 60s Thursday with sunny skies. Upper 60s Friday with a chance of showers. That's your region forecast.
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1: President Trump says the ceasefire with Iran is barely holding in place. He made the comment to reporters in the Oval Office this morning, likening the ceasefire as to being on life support. It comes after he rejected Iran's response, which he calls garbage, to a U.S. proposal to end the war over the weekend. Virginia Democrats want the Supreme Court to restore a new voter-approved congressional map in an emergency filing. It comes after the state's Supreme Court blocked a map that was designed to give the party up to four new House seats. The court ruled Democrat lawmakers did not meet the procedural requirements to place a constitutional amendment on the ballot. Meantime, Republicans scored a victory today in the Supreme Court in the ongoing redistricting battle. In a 6-3 ruling, the justices lifted a federal court's injunction against Alabama Republicans' congressional map, paving the way for it to be used in the 2026 midterms. I'm Jim Roos.
2: For Northwest Indiana, hopefully this will be the last time we have to say this. Patchy frost in our forecast this morning. Frost advisories for LaPorte and Stark counties. Temperatures in the upper 30s. Dry start to the day, but then increasing clouds and showers and storms move in late in the afternoon. Highs in the mid to upper 70s. Very breezy with a southwest wind gusting around 35 miles per hour. Windy through our Tuesday night. Showers and storms, a low around 51. Breezy for Wednesday. Highs in the mid 50s to near 60. Thursday sunny with highs again near 60.

0: For Northwest Indiana, patchy frost this morning. Temperatures in the upper 30s. LaPorte and Stark counties under frost advisories. Increasing clouds later in the afternoon. That's when we'll see the showers and storms moving in. A very mild afternoon. Highs in the mid to upper 70s with a south-southeast wind becoming southwest, gusting around 35 miles per hour. Scattered showers and storms into tonight, then gradual clearing. Lows in the low 50s. Partly sunny and breezy for Wednesday. Cooler with highs in the mid-50s to near 60. Thursday's high near 60. Rain again Friday with a high near 70. That's your forecast.
1: Winter weather in the region can lead to rapidly changing road conditions. Region News Team traffic and weather reports focus on Northwest Indiana, including updates from meteorologist Matt Wintz.
2: Big old low pressure continues to spiral its way through the Great Lakes. That'll bring us on and off snow showers.
1: Stay up to the minute on weather in the region.
2: We'll develop some lake effect snow. That could be heavy at times, depending on where you are.
1: News, traffic, and weather for Northwest Indiana. It's right here.
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1: President Trump says the ceasefire with Iran is not in good shape. He made the comment to reporters in the Oval Office, saying the ceasefire was on life support. This comes after he rejected Iran's response over the weekend to a U.S. proposal to end the war. Monday, he called Iran's response a piece of garbage. Tehran for its part insists the response was generous and responsible. The president set to depart for China on Tuesday to meet with Chinese President Xi.

for Northwest Indiana. This morning starting off very cool and then a warm afternoon with rain chances on the way. Patchy frost possible this morning. LaPorte and Stark counties under a frost advisory. Temperatures in the upper 30s. Showers and thunderstorms move in later in the afternoon. Increasing clouds with highs in the mid to upper 70s. Very breezy with winds gusting around 35 miles per hour. Showers and storms linger into our Tuesday night with lows in the low 50s. Partly sunny and breezy on Wednesday with highs in the mid to upper 50s near 60. That's your forecast.

0: For Northwest Indiana, hopefully this will be the last time we have to say this. Patchy frost in our forecast this morning. Frost advisories for LaPorte and Stark counties. Temperatures in the upper 30s. Dry start to the day, but then increasing clouds and showers and storms move in late in the afternoon. Highs in the mid to upper 70s. Very breezy with a southwest wind gusting around 35 miles per hour. Windy through our Tuesday night. Showers and storms, a low around 51. Breezy for Wednesday. Highs in the mid 50s to near 60. Thursday sunny with highs again near 60.
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0: for Northwest Indiana. This morning starting off very cool and then a warm afternoon with rain chances on the way. Patchy frost possible this morning. LaPorte and Stark counties under a frost advisory. Temperatures in the upper 30s. Showers and thunderstorms move in later in the afternoon. Increasing clouds with highs in the mid to upper 70s. Very breezy with winds gusting around 35 miles per hour. Showers and storms linger into our Tuesday night with lows in the low 50s. Partly sunny and breezy on Wednesday with highs in the mid to upper 50s near 60. That's your forecast.
1: Winter weather in the region can lead to rapidly changing road conditions. Region News Team traffic and weather reports focus on Northwest Indiana, including updates from meteorologist Matt Wintz.
2: Big old low pressure continues to spiral its way through the Great Lakes. That'll bring us on and off snow showers.
1: Stay up to the minute on weather in the region.
2: We'll develop some lake effect snow. That could be heavy at times, depending on where you are.
1: News, traffic, and weather for Northwest Indiana. It's right here.
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1: President Trump says the ceasefire with Iran is basically on life support. This comes as he's set to depart for China today to meet with President Xi Jinping, with the war in Iran expected to be among the topics of discussion. China and Iran have a close strategic partnership, with China being Iran's largest trading partner, buying over 80% of its oil.

0: For Northwest Indiana, patchy frost this morning. Temperatures in the upper 30s. LaPorte and Stark counties under frost advisories. Increasing clouds later in the afternoon. That's when we'll see the showers and storms moving in. A very mild afternoon. Highs in the mid to upper 70s with a south-southeast wind becoming southwest, gusting around 35 miles per hour. Scattered showers and storms into tonight, then gradual clearing. Lows in the low 50s. Partly sunny and breezy for Wednesday. Cooler with highs in the mid 50s to near 60. Thursday's high near 60. Rain again Friday with a high near 70. That's your forecast.
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1: President Trump is scheduled to fly to China today, where he'll be meeting this week with Chinese President Xi Jinping. The meeting between the two leaders comes at a pivotal time in U.S.-China relations, with the emergence of the

0: I'm Tammy Trujillo.
1: And a Fast and Furious TV series is in development at Peacock. The announcement was made on stage by Vin Diesel at the NBC Universal presentation alongside Jimmy Fallon on Monday. No release date has been given. I'm Mark Nayfield.
2: For Northwest Indiana, this morning starting off very cool and then a warm afternoon with rain chances on the way. Patchy frost possible this morning. LaPorte and Stark counties under a frost advisory. Temperatures in the upper 30s. Showers and thunderstorms move in later in the afternoon. Increasing clouds with highs in the mid to upper 70s. Very breezy with winds gusting around 35 miles per hour. Showers and storms linger into our Tuesday night with lows in the low 50s. Partly sunny and breezy on Wednesday with highs in the mid to upper 50s near 60. That's your forecast.

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2: Old man Wrigley lived in that white house down the street where I grew up. Mama used to send me over with things. We struck a friendship up. 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

0: For Northwest Indiana, hopefully this will be the last time we have to say this. Patchy frost in our forecast this morning. Frost advisories for LaPorte and Stark counties. Temperatures in the upper 30s. Dry start to the day, but then increasing clouds and showers and storms move in late in the afternoon. Highs in the mid to upper 70s. Very breezy with a southwest wind gusting around 35 miles per hour. Windy through our Tuesday night. Showers and storms, a low around 51. Breezy for Wednesday. Highs in the mid 50s to near 60. Thursday sunny with highs again near 60.
1: Winter weather in the region can lead to rapidly changing road conditions. Region News Team traffic and weather reports focus on Northwest Indiana, including updates from meteorologist Matt Wintz.
2: Big old low pressure continues to spiral its way through the Great Lakes. That'll bring us on and off snow showers.
1: Stay up to the minute on weather in the region.
2: We'll develop some lake effect snow. That could be heavy at times, depending on where you are.
1: News, traffic, and weather for Northwest Indiana. It's right here.
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2: President Trump is scheduled to fly to China today, where he'll be meeting this week with Chinese President Xi.

They say the early bird gets the worm. Well, they also freeze because right now it's in the 30s, which is kind of crazy. We're not used to this. Such a weird time of year if you work the early shift. And you know, if you're getting up and moving and going to work, that you have to dress for like two different seasons. I broke out the winter coat again this morning. And then by the time I leave work, it's going to be up to the high of 75. So got to make a conscious effort to not wear my coat as I leave work today. It's going to be too warm for that. Here's Vincent Mason. Shots ain't

0: still breathing.
1: Megan Maroney on the Country Station. It's Indiana 105. Good morning. I'm Katie. And Tuesdays sometimes can be the hardest, most difficult hurdle to get over in the week. That's why we're here to kickstart your day.

0: Question of the day is going to be up on Facebook in about an hour at Indiana 105. We'll tell you what's trending with the viral spiral at 7:30. And the U.S. is getting ready to set a record this summer. But which one?
1: Still early on a Thursday morning. Our volume will start building soon, though. And we'll start to slow down a little bit in the work zones northbound on Klein Avenue between 80 and 94 and the Lakeshore. We've got our highways and expressways moving along in good shape. Right now across the area, South Shore trains are reporting on time. If you're headed to Chicago, inbound forward to the Rhine looks good. 219-405-7743, our hotline. Scott Rosenberg, Region News Team Traffic.

0: Northwest Indiana. Areas of frost early this morning with scattered showers later in the day. Breezy and milder with a high near 75. Southeast wind 5 to 10 miles per hour, becoming south-southwest 15 to 20 in the afternoon. Could gust as high as 35 miles per hour. Showers and thunderstorms likely tonight. Breezy with a low near 50. Mostly sunny and cooler Wednesday. Breezy with highs in the lower 50s. Mostly clear Wednesday night with lows in the lower 40s.
1: 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Taking a look around northwest Indiana, Valparaiso 38, Lake Station 39, and Munster 40.
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Well, just like any birthday milestone, you have to make sure that it's a memorable birthday bash. And America is getting ready to do exactly that for the 4th of July. 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

0: dumpster. 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
1: While it can feel gross by not washing your jeans after every wear, you are preserving their shape, the denim color, and its overall longevity. 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

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But what if I told you that you could wear the same pair of jeans for 11 months straight without washing them once? Hey, it's Katie Day on Indiana 105. I realize that this sounds gross, so full disclosure, I am not the guinea pig for this experiment. It was a student at the University of Alberta who wore his jeans for

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Eric Clapton was just hit in the chest by an object thrown by a fan during a concert at Madrid, Spain. And the video showed what appeared to be, it looked like a vinyl record striking Eric Clapton, who, just so you know, is 81 years old. He ended up walking off stage and he did not do an encore. He's like, I'm out. He's like, let's stop throwing things at our performers that we paid so much money to go to. It's like about a car payment to go see a concert these days. Do not ruin it for everyone else.

If you were at Lucas Oil Stadium over the weekend, you saw the Morgan Wallen concert more than likely. And Hudson Westbrook opened up the show for him. He said, first Morgan Wallen concert in the books. And I was just looking at Hudson Westbrook's Instagram, trying to figure out what's in his bio because it's written backwards. And that's when I realized it says Backwards, out now. That's his latest album. Here he is now on Indiana 105.

0: Luke Combs on The Country Station. It's Indiana 105. Good morning. I'm Katie Day. And if you're just getting in the car, we have a traffic report coming your way in just a few minutes. Some celebrities are living it up today to celebrate their birthday, and happy birthday wishes go out to Rami Malek, who is 45 today. He's an actor best known for his roles as Elliot Alderson in the U.S. series Mr. Robot.
1: Sometimes when I get bored, I create people in my head.
0: Rami Malek also starred as Freddie Mercury in the 2018 film Bohemian Rhapsody.
2: Synthesizers,
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5: Queen is whatever I say it is.
0: Happy 45th birthday to Rami Malek. Tony Hawk is 58 today. He is a sports icon who became a star back when he used to skateboard.
6: I used to skate. I still skate.
0: Oops, sorry. He still skateboards. He's often referred to as the best skateboarder in the world. Happy 58th birthday to Tony Hawk. Luke Benward is 31 today. He became known for his childhood roles in the movies How to Eat Fried Worms and Minutemen.
7: Time travel is unpredictable. The temperatures should be highly variable.
0: Luke Benward also played Will in the 2014 film Cloud Nine.
8: And how did I make the team?
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0: Happy 31st birthday to Luke Benward. And Jason Biggs is 48 today. He's an actor who rose to fame as Jim in the American Pie film franchise.
10: It's not what it looks like.
0: Jason Biggs then went on to portray Larry Bloom on the hit Netflix series Orange is the New Black.
10: I'm Larry. I live next door. They asked me to water their plants while they're on vacation.
0: Happy 48th birthday to Jason Biggs. Now, if you or someone you know is celebrating a birthday, you can always celebrate with us on The Country Station, Indiana 105. Just let us know your birthday's coming up on Facebook at Indiana 105. 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
11: Traffic bunching up off and on northbound Klein Avenue in the work zone areas between 80-94 and the Lake Shore. So always

0: looking for something.
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some Tim McGraw for your Tuesday morning. It's Indiana 105. I'm Katie, and our question of the day up on Facebook. Feel free to join the conversation there. Today's question is, what is one food that you only tried because you were at an event or a party? Otherwise, you would have never attempted to taste it. Let us know. We're going to read some of your answers in just 3 minutes. It's

Well, if it's country from Chicago to South Bend, you know it's Indiana 105, and we just threw it back to 1992 with Confederate Railroad's Queen of Memphis. I'm Katie Day, and the question of the day is up on Facebook. Feel free to join the conversation there. Today's question is, what is one thing that you have eaten at an event or a party that you otherwise would have never tried? We got tons of answers coming in, starting with Angelo in Michigan City, who said he had potato salad with raisins at a party recently, and he still hasn't forgiven the host. Yeah, it's so easy to add the raisins after the fact that just put them on the side, I would think. What is one thing you've eaten at an event or a party that you otherwise would have never tried? Bill in Crown Point said at a wild game dinner, he once tried rattlesnake. That is interesting.

0: I always say I'll try anything once, so I'd be intrigued to try rattlesnake. I'd be a little scared, though. What is one thing you've eaten at an event or a party that you otherwise would have never tried? Karen in Valparaiso said gazpacho. Ooh, that cold blended soup? Cold soup makes me nervous, but I've heard gazpacho is pretty good. What is one thing you've eaten at an event or a party that you otherwise would have never tried? Let us know on Facebook at Indiana 105.
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0: Memorial Day weekend is less than 2 weeks away, and it's going to be here before you know it, which means the greatest spectacle in racing is right around the corner. So many racing fans travel to Indy to watch the once-a-year event, and nobody is as big of a fan, I'm convinced, as this couple in Bloomington. You'll hear why they can testify to this in 6 minutes.
1: It started way back in 30.

0: are so many racing fans in the Hoosier State, but the biggest fans, that's a title that might belong to this Bloomington couple. Hey, it's Katie Day on Indiana 105, and we're revving up here to the Indy 500, the biggest racing event of the year with over 350,000 in-person spectators. And I have a feeling that this Bloomington couple will be in attendance because they are such big fans of the IndyCar series that they decided to instill their love of racing early on with their newborn baby.
1: When we had our baby, I was like, what if we named him Indy? And he was like, I think that's the best name. So our son's name is IndyCar Michael, but we call him IndyCar.
0: That might be one of the most Indiana stories ever. And if they ever have to ground him, they could just call it a pit stop. It's perfect.
2: So far, so good across Northwest Indiana. We're keeping an eye on things, but no accidents or incidents, just work zone slowdowns, mainly Klein Avenue northbound in those areas between 80 and 94 and the Lakeshore. Inbound forward to the Rand's been looking pretty good. South Shore trains reporting on time. Something you'd like to report to us, something developing or something we might be missing, just give us a call and we'll pass it along. As long as it's safe for you to call, 219-405-7743, our hotline, Scott Rosenberg, Region News Team Traffic.
3: For Northwest Indiana, areas of frost early this morning. Otherwise, breezy and warmer today with a high around 75. Isolated showers early in the afternoon with scattered showers and a slight chance of thunderstorms later today. South winds 10 to 15 miles per hour, increasing to southwest 15 to 20, gusting up to 35 miles per hour. Tonight, numerous showers with a chance of thunderstorms, breezy with lows in the upper 40s. Wednesday, breezy and cooler, highs around the lower 50s.
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I'm not going to spill it because I know some people like to watch it on the weekend, but the American Idol results last night had me crying. That was such a good finale. That's all I'm going to say. If you want to see who got first place, you can look that up on your own free will. Last time I said something a little too early when I revealed the winner of America's Got Talent, not thinking about spoiler alerts. I ended up having to buy an entire workplace pizza to apologize. Not making that mistake again. American Idol, though, was phenomenal.

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2: President Trump will leave for China today for a meeting with Chinese President Xi Jinping. The meeting between the two leaders comes at a pivotal time in U.S.-China relations with the emergence of the Iran war. Iran's top negotiator says

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1: For Northwest Indiana, areas of frost early this morning. Otherwise, breezy and warmer today with a high around 75. Isolated showers early in the afternoon with scattered showers and a slight chance of thunderstorms later today. South winds 10 to 15 miles per hour, increasing to southwest 15 to 20, gusting up to 35 miles per hour. Tonight, numerous showers with a chance of thunderstorms, breezy with lows in the upper 40s. Wednesday, breezy and cooler, highs around the lower 50s.
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0: If you hit snooze a few times on your alarm this morning, dreading getting out of bed, you're not alone. Researchers say that Tuesday is the most difficult day of the week. 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
1: Y'all ready for this?
0: Hey, it's Katie Day, and Gettonia Greek Grill is back. 50% off this Friday at 9 a.m. They got authentic Greek cuisine. 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
3: Northbound Klein Avenue is the focus of roadwork slowdowns between 8094 and routes 12 and 20 right now, so expect to spend a little bit more time filtering through that slowly this morning. Everything else across Northwest Indiana looking pretty good, just bumping along light to light. Those busy corridors, US 30, US 41, and the like. Inbound Ford to the Rhine has been behaving so far today. Metra Millennium South Water Street elevator temporarily out of service. Just a heads up there for South Shore riders. 219-405-7743, our hotline. Scott Rosenberg, Region News Team Traffic.
4: For Northwest Indiana, after areas of frost early this morning, isolated showers early this afternoon with scattered showers and a slight chance of thunderstorms late. Breezy with highs in the mid-70s. South winds increasing to southwest 15 to 20, gusting up to 35 miles per hour. Numerous showers with a chance of thunderstorms tonight. Breezy with lows in the upper 40s. Wednesday, breezy and cooler, highs in the lower 50s. Mostly clear Wednesday night, lows in the lower 40s.
0: 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Taking a look around the region, Valparaiso 44, Lake Station 45, and Lowell 45.
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It took 48 years for one musician to achieve his lifelong goal, but it's finally happening next week. And you're going to hear more about that with the Viral Spiral in 4 minutes on Indiana 105.

0: Travis Tritt on The Country Station. It's Indiana 105. Good morning. I'm Katie Day, and hopefully this spares you from the inevitable social media scroll later today.
1: The viral spiral, come and see. Trending feels like destiny.
0: This is a bittersweet story. The singer and famous pianist, Harry Connick Jr., has always wanted to play at Carnegie Hall, and he tried to make it happen back when he first found out that his mother had ovarian cancer.
2: When I was 10 and I was in New Orleans and I called Carnegie Hall, I said, my name's Harry Connick, I'm a piano player. I wanted to know if I could play there.
0: Oh.
2: And they said, well, this is the box office.
0: His mom passed when he was around 13 years old, but Harry Connick Jr. has kept it in the back of his mind that he always wanted to perform there in honor of his mom, but he wanted to make sure that it was a special occasion.
2: About 7 years ago, my manager called Carnegie Hall and asked if I could play on May the 22nd, 2026. Would have been her 100th birthday. So I'm not going to go in the building until about 7:30 that night. And I've never been on that stage. And then I'll perform this piece for her.
0: I just love that his dream is now becoming a reality. And to honor his mom, no less, that is really a cool moment. Bumble is ditching the swipe feature and changing its famous women message first rule. The company says people are burned out with dating apps, so they're moving towards an AI matchmaking system. Yay! Like we couldn't get more AI. Great. So the company's been testing this AI assistant called Bee, which recommends matches based on your personality, your communication style, and relationship goals. The new features for Bumble are expected to start rolling out later this year. If you love Wordle, you might just have to be a contestant on the new Wordle game show. The New York Times has been working on this development for a few years now, but it has just been announced that Savannah Guthrie from the Today Show will be the host of Wordle, expected to premiere on NBC sometime in 2027. And this was definitely not on the bingo card for 2026. Benedict Cumberbatch, who you might know on screen as Marvel's Doctor Strange.
3: The name is Dr. Stephen Strange.
0: Yup, that guy. Somehow, when Benedict Cumberbatch was out riding his bike, he got into a heated 10-minute road rage fight with another cyclist. Cumberbatch accuses another man of verbally abusing him, and that man accused Benedict of repeatedly breaking traffic laws.
4: You verbally abused me.
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0: I don't think I've ever seen two cyclists get into a road rage incident, but hey, at least it was pretty tame. It went viral, and we spiraled right here on Indiana 105.
6: You're alone in the house.

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0: attempts. Valparaiso at 45, Lake Station 46, Fair Oaks at 47.
1: The Cubs and Sox were idle yesterday. The Cubs are on the road and beginning a three-game series tonight in Atlanta. Colin Ray is scheduled to start for the Cubs. The Sox searching for a third straight victory. The Sox host the Royals tonight in a series opener at Wrigley Field. Right-hander Eric Fetty scheduled to start for the Sox tonight. The Stanley Cup playoffs continued yesterday. The Colorado Avalanche beat the Minnesota Wild 5-2 to take a 3-1 lead in their series. The action continues with two more games on Tuesday. The Montreal Canadiens will host the Buffalo Sabres in Game 4 of their series before the Vegas Golden Knights and Anaheim Ducks face off in a Game 5 in Sin City. NBA playoffs, the reigning champion Thunder have locked up their spot in the Western Conference Finals. Oklahoma City completed a 4-game sweep of the Lakers with a 115-110 victory in L.A. The Thunder will face either the Spurs or the Timberwolves in the next round. Elsewhere, the Cavaliers evened up their series against the Pistons with a 112-103 home victory in Game 4. Playoff action continues tonight with the Spurs hosting the Timberwolves in Game 5. The best-of-seven series is tied 2-2. President Trump welcomed the 2025-26 National Football Champions, the Indiana Hoosiers, to the White House yesterday. I'm Scott Rosenberg, that's sports.

14% of people say this is the weirdest thing that they collect without necessarily meaning to. What do you think that is? Drop your guess on Facebook and we'll see if you're right in 3 minutes.

If you haven't seen that new Michael Jackson movie yet, it's been out for a few weeks now, but today might be the day. It is a Ticket Tuesday for a lot of local theaters, and you can save 50% or more on a lot of those tickets. Plus, you'll want to make sure that you watch this movie because there is said to be a sequel for the Michael Jackson biopic called Michael. Lionsgate executive has confirmed that they're going to be releasing and working on Michael 2. Production is set to begin later this year and in 2027.

0: 219-464-4919. 219-464-4919.
1: For Northwest Indiana, scattered showers mainly later in the afternoon. Breezy and warmer with a high around 75. Southeast wind 5 to 10 miles per hour, becoming south-southwest 15 to 20. Could gust as high as 35 miles per hour. Showers and thunderstorms likely tonight. Lows in the upper 40s. Mostly sunny, breezy, and cooler Wednesday. Highs in the lower 50s. Wednesday night, mostly clear. Lows in the lower 40s. Thursday, sunny with a high near 60.
2: 8:05, good morning. Taking a look around the region. Valparaiso 49, Dyer 50, Damana 49.

a little bit ago, I told you that 14% of people have admitted that they accidentally collect plastic bags, which can be kind of a weird thing to collect. It just kind of happens naturally. They accumulate from the store. But I think I have something weirder. However, it's not a total loss. More on that in 6 minutes on Indiana 105. They said, don't go burning bridges, 'cause you won't

0: Megan Maroney on the Country Station. It's Indiana 105. Good morning. I'm Katie Day. And if you were to walk into my house, the first thing you would see is a wall of pigs, which can be overwhelming. But hey, the collection's got to go somewhere. But then if you were to open up my dresser, you would see an overwhelming number of hats, beanies specifically. And everyone's a critic when I tell them how many beanies I have. That number's getting close to 70 now. But you won't be laughing when I'm able to read your mind. Inventors are apparently working on a beanie that does exactly that, lined with thousands of tiny sensors that can turn your thoughts into digital text at about 30 words a minute. But I have a feeling I'll just be hearing your inner thoughts judge me for adding yet another beanie to my collection, so maybe I should pass, you know, to protect my mental health. 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
1: Commuter-wise, across Northwest Indiana, we've been dealing with things fairly well, dealing with some road work bunching up on northbound on Klein Avenue between 80 and 94 and the Lake Shore. Also bunching up through the Schererville area, US 30 in either direction right now, light to light. This volume is kind of bunching up through there. If you're headed to Chicago this late in the game, forward to the Ryan looks fine. South Shore trains have been moving along in pretty good shape so far this morning, both the Lake Shore and the Monon Corridor. 219-405-7743, our hotline. Scott Rosenberg, Region News Team Traffic.
2: For Northwest Indiana, after areas of frost early this morning, isolated showers early this afternoon with scattered showers and a slight chance of thunderstorms late, breezy with highs in the mid-70s, south winds increasing to southwest 15 to 20, gusting up to 35 miles per hour. Numerous showers with a chance of thunderstorms tonight, breezy with lows in the upper 40s. Wednesday, breezy and cooler, highs in the lower 50s. Mostly clear Wednesday night, lows in the lower 40s.
0: A19, and it is getting warmer than it was at least a few hours ago. Valparaiso 49, Lake Station 50, and Fair Oaks at 50.
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It's Indiana 105. I'm Katie, and our question of the day up on Facebook. Feel free to join the conversation there. Today's question is, what is one food that you only tried because it was being served at an event or a party? Let us know. We're going to read some of your answers in 3 minutes. I'm an Indian.

find me in my wigwam. I'll be beating on my tom-tom, pull out the pipe and smoke you some, and pass it around, cause I'm an Indian outlaw, half Cherokee and Choctaw. My baby, she's a Chippewa.

0: Good morning from the Country Station, Indiana 105. I'm Katie Day. And the question of the day is up on Facebook. Feel free to join the conversation there. Today's question is, what is one thing you've eaten at a party or an event that you otherwise would have never tried? We got tons of answers coming in, starting with Scott in LaPorte, who said veal tartare. Veal tartare. Okay, let me see here. Oh, there's a little description here.
1: A dish of finely chopped raw meat or fish in French cuisine.
0: Raw meat? That actually gave me shivers down my spine. I don't know how you did that. What's one thing you've eaten at an event or a party that you otherwise would have never tried? Lisa in LaPorte said liver and onions. Sounds as bad as it tastes. Kevin in Niles said he forgot what it was, but once he tried a purple carrot. You know, fun fact, Kevin, carrots were originally purple. They were also white and yellow, and they believe that the orange carrot was not commonly grown until Dutch farmers in the 16th, 17th centuries. They ended up crossing all the carrots together, and they believe that's how they got orange carrots. Fun fact. I just tried bean salad over the weekend. Had all kinds of beans in there. Green beans, kidney beans, pinto bean, I think. And it looked interesting, possibly good, possibly gross. So I had to try it, and I kind of liked it, actually. What is one thing you've eaten at an event or a party that you otherwise would have never tried? Let us know on Facebook at Indiana 105.
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1: I thought I would premiere another song. Now, this song's been out for a little bit now, but it's one of the hidden songs off her most recent album. Megan Patrick, she just announced that she had to cancel her summer tour dates because she's having some pregnancy complications. They're expecting a baby girl this fall, but Megan has already dealt with some pregnancy loss in the past, and so she wants to make sure that her baby's happy and healthy, which I commend her for. But this song, I was doing a deep dive of her music once I found this out, and she has a song on track number 16 from her most recent album dedicated to her husband Mitchell Tenpenny, and here it is. It's called The Sweet Spot, for the first time on Indiana 105.

0: Josh Ross on The Country Station. It's Indiana 105. I'm Katie right now. It is 8:44, so you know what time it is. 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For all your printing needs, from banners, yard signs, engineer prints, invites, and much more, you can check out the in-shop gift shop at Datagraphic in Chesterton. Happy birthday to several people in the region today. Patty's granddaughter, Brooke Lawson, is celebrating. Love your grandpa and grandma Lawson. Happy birthday to Brent Fuller. Enjoy your birthday. Happy birthday to Brian Tuck. And happy birthday to Alicia's niece, Elise, in DeMont, who is turning 9 today. Now, if you or someone you know is celebrating a birthday, you can always celebrate with us by finding us on Facebook. Here's how.
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3: Got an accident scene reported now. The westbound side of US 30 west of Valparaiso, just past the Shorewood area between 500 and 600 west. So watch out for delays there. Things bunching up on the eastbound side approaching 600 west near that crash scene as well. Something you'd like to tell us, give us a call, 219-405-7743. Our hotline, Scott Rosenberg, Region News Team Traffic.
4: For Northwest Indiana, scattered showers mainly later in the afternoon. Breezy and warmer with a high around 75. Southeast wind 5 to 10 miles per hour, becoming south-southwest 15 to 20, could gust as high as 35 miles per hour. Showers and thunderstorms likely tonight, lows in the upper 40s. Mostly sunny, breezy, and cooler Wednesday, highs in the lower 50s. Wednesday night, mostly clear, lows in the lower 40s. Thursday, sunny with a high near 60.
0: 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Taking a look around the region, Valparaiso 51, Dyer 52, Hebron 52.
5: You know that feeling when you...

We're only about 2 months away from the Porter County Fair. Can you believe it? It's going to fly by. So if you don't already have tickets for Bailey Zimmerman, he's going to be at the fair Friday, July 24th. Make sure you grab your tickets before they're sold out. There's only a few left. And trust me, you don't want to miss it when he starts singing this song at the PCF. Why?

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So I'm wondering, does she mean that she's going to be back doing a ton of concerts this year, or is she talking about new music? Because I would love to hear another track like this. Maybe it was Memphis, Indiana 105.

Ella Langley on the country station, Indiana 105. Ella just hit a milestone, by the way. She is the first female country artist to have the top two spots on the Billboard Hot 100 chart. Choosing Texas, number one, and Be Her, what you just heard, number two. So pretty cool achievement for Ella Langley. It is a Tuesday, though, and if you are feeling like your feet are dragging, we are here to help you kickstart it into gear.

0: Question of the day is up on Facebook at Indiana 105. Today's question is, what is one thing you have eaten at an event or a party that you otherwise would have never tried? You can let us know on Facebook at Indiana 105 or call us 219-531-0105. And this has to be the most Indiana story I've ever seen. But we'll see what you think next.
1: Spring is here.

one of the best parts about the month of May is, of course, the Indy 500. And I just checked. There's some general admission tickets still available for about $60. It is a fun time. I mean, I've never been myself, but I do want to go there one day. It's kind of like the Kentucky Derby. It's one of those things that you always say, I got to do that at least once. 350,000 racing fans gather in Indianapolis for Memorial Day weekend. And I bet this couple from Bloomington, Indiana is going to be there because they might be the biggest racing fans I've ever seen. And you're going to hear why I'm saying that, why I'm prophesizing that in 6 minutes on Indiana 105.

0: There are so many racing fans in the Hoosier State, but the biggest fans, that's a title that might belong to this Bloomington couple. Hey, it's Katie Day on Indiana 105, and we're revving up here to the Indy 500, the biggest racing event of the year with over 350,000 in-person spectators. And I have a feeling that this Bloomington couple will be in attendance because they are such big fans of the IndyCar series that they decided to instill their love of racing early on with their newborn baby.
1: When we had our baby, I was like, what if we named him Indy?

0: And he was like, I think that's the best name. So our son's name is IndyCar Michael, but we call him IndyCar.
1: That might be one of the most Indiana stories ever. And if they ever have to ground him, they could just call it a pit stop. It's perfect. Listen. Craving authentic Greek food? 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

Last night when I couldn't sleep, my dog started barking, and she has such a distinct, deep bark for such a tiny body. I started to wonder if she maybe has an accent, which perhaps sounds like I was up way past my bedtime, and I kind of was, but after a deep dive of the internet, I think we might be on to something here. More on that in 6 minutes on Indiana 105. Here's Luke Combs.

0: When you travel to different countries and even different regions in the U.S., you might be able to point out an accent, but does the same thing apply for animals? Hey, it's Katie Day, and this is your favorite part of the day. It is time for the Daily Fact. What is the Daily Fact, you might ask? It's a fun bit of information that you can pass along to your friends and coworkers to make conversation. And here it is, the Daily Fact. Did you know that goats are said to have distinct accents in their bleats? Researchers have found that goats develop regional vocal variations based on their social groups. And a study from London found that goat kids will modify their calls to sound more like their peers as they continue to grow up. The same thing tends to happen for dogs, with research suggesting that dogs adapt their barks, their pitches, and their tones to mirror the sounds of their surroundings and the speech patterns of their human companions. But so far, there's been no evidence of dogs adopting your favorite curse words. So you might be safe there. That's your Daily Fact.
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0: Kelsey Ballerini just living her best New York City life. It's Indiana 105. Thanks for hanging out on your Tuesday morning. Today, we've got showers and storms. Looks like later in the afternoon into tonight. That's our best chance of rain this week. Going to be really windy this afternoon, too, and more mild temperatures in the mid to upper 70s. It looks like cooler next couple of days, and then we finally start that climb back to 80 degrees. Looks like by the weekend, and Matt Wynn said, it looks like we're going to be staying on the mild side. So hopefully we won't have to deal with any more 50 degree highs after tomorrow, and hopefully no more frost. I've been saying that a bunch, but then sure enough, last night, areas of frost in the forecast. That better be the last one this time. Music on the way from Jackson Dean. Dustin Lynch with his latest and a throwback from Alan Jackson, all on the way before 10:30. Thank you so much for hanging out today. It's Indiana 105.
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0: Tony Johnson, who officially announced his new album Tracklist. It's Indiana 105. He announced it during a headlining show in South Dakota over the weekend. He revealed the full 16-song tracklist for his upcoming 10th studio album, which is called Banks of the Trinity. It's going to be out June 26th. A couple of collaborations on the album, including a song called Foolproof with Brothers Osborne and Shoot the Bull featuring Luke Combs. Two of the song titles that stood out to me, Cricket on a Hook, and I'm probably not even going to say this right. Yippee-tee-oh-hey-hey? is that real? I'm reading this online. That just does not seem like it's a real song title. And not from Cody Johnson. I don't know. You can find that track list online. It's Indiana 105. Alicia hanging with you as we move you through your Tuesday midday. Okay, so I'm sitting here with this pen. And it's one of the ones that has a clicker on the back. So I'm just sitting here. I'm a pen clicker. That is like my nervous fidget if I have nothing to do with my hands, you know, and I've got a pen nearby. Whether it's that kind of pen or I have another pen where it has a cap on it. So I'll be clicking that too. I am a pen clicker. That is my nervous fidget. What is yours? Is it tapping your foot, humming, pen clicking, something else? You can answer over on our Facebook page today. I got to put this pen down. Music on the way from Dan and Shay. It's Indiana 105.
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Jason Aldean, Indiana 105. It looks like they've dropped down the percentage of showers and storms for later on today, but it looks like after 5 p.m., we still have a 30% chance. And then tomorrow, even cooler with only 52 for the high. Yeah, after 78, which is our expected high today. We've got your forecast details on the way at 11. Here's the band Perry.

0: There's Nate Smith, Indiana 105. We're about 2.5 months away from the Porter County Fair and saw this on the Facebook page yesterday that the Fair Queen applications will be closing at the end of the month. So Porter County ladies ages 18 to 22, you can find out more details on the Porter County Fair's social media. Here's Chris Jansen, Indiana 105. Thanks for letting us be a part of your Tuesday today.
1: Prettiest girl I'd ever seen. 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

0: 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There's Brian Martin. We ride Indiana 105. 40 years since the original Top Gun took flight in 1986. 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

0: 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Find us over on our Facebook page today. I want to know in our random Tuesday question, what is your nervous fidget? When you've got nothing to do with your hands, are you a pen clicker, or maybe you're a foot tapper, or you hum? Robin says she is a leg shaker. Charles says hum or sing, and he put in parentheses, lame attempt to sing. Amy says I rock back and forth. Christine says talking and foot tapping. And Rick, also a foot tapper. What about you? I am a pen clicker. I know some people find that annoying. I try not to do it. I am a pen clicker. More actually, I do it when I have a pen that just has a cap that comes off, and I just click that cap, you know, up and down. What is your nervous fidget? You can answer on our Facebook page today.
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7: 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In Lowell, renovations are underway at a local park. 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
8: Nassau Park, formerly Liberty Park, on Main Street in Lowell, is going through a $10 million renovation plan, which will include many new amenities like a splash pad, a playground for the kids, and a new community center. Also, a new building for the Parks Department, along with an amphitheater for entertainment. The new park is set with a big grand opening on August the 1st. The Nassau Park project is supported by the Dean and Barbara White Foundation. The park is all a part of revitalizing downtown Lowell. Cindy Hughes, Lowell Parks and Recreation Department Director, tells what to expect on the big night.
9: We are happy to announce the grand opening of our newly renovated Nassau Park that will take place on August 1st. This will be a free event for the community. It will start with gates opening at 5 p.m. and we will have a local country star, Nate Venturelli, opening up followed by the main act of Chris Lane, who will be performing at 8 p.m. Parking will be available at two different locations, 148 Oakley Avenue and 17105 Klein Avenue, with shuttle service. Tickets will become available closer to the event. This will be a free event for Lowell residents who will have first choice of the tickets, and then we will open them to non-residents. More information will be available at www.lowell.net or by following the Lowell Parks Department on social media. Look forward, everyone, coming and enjoying our new park.
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0: 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I'm Mark Edward Willows.
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1: For Northwest Indiana, scattered showers mainly later in the afternoon. Breezy and warmer with a high around 75. Southeast wind 5 to 10 miles per hour, becoming south-southwest 15 to 20. Could gust as high as 35 miles per hour. Showers and thunderstorms likely tonight, lows in the upper 40s. Mostly sunny, breezy, and cooler Wednesday, highs in the lower 50s. Wednesday night, mostly clear, lows in the lower 40s. Thursday, sunny with a high near 60.

0: 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So I saw this online. Halo Top, the ice cream company, is releasing a new product called the Silent a la Mode Spoon, a utensil that would automatically put your phone on Do Not Disturb while you're eating, particularly, of course, their signature ice cream. The gold-colored spoon is topped with their signature ice cream scoop and contains a near-field communication, or NFC chip, that works with both iPhones and Android devices. After a quick setup, you tap the spoon to your phone and it activates Do Not Disturb mode, silencing calls, texts, and notifications while you eat, because we don't need to be interrupted while eating ice cream. It's actually not that expensive. $4.90. You can get it online for a limited time. Sarah Evans and the latest from Zach Top coming up. Thanks for hanging out today. 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

His new Yacht Rock cover album, Flow State, will be out a month from today on June 12th. It's Keith Urban, Indiana 105. How is June less than a month away? We're going to get some June-like weather in here starting this weekend. We've got a few 80-degree days in a row. Matt Wintz has our forecast details after noon.

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1: President Trump will begin heading to China today for a meeting with Chinese President Xi Jinping. The meeting between the two leaders comes at a pivotal time in U.S.-China relations with the emergence of the Iran war. China and Iran have a close strategic partnership, and China is Iran's largest trading partner, buying over 80% of its oil. Other topics on the table include the future of Taiwan, trade, and artificial intelligence. Trump will be accompanied by 16 CEOs, including Elon Musk and Apple's Tim Cook. A new report says Americans paid more for goods last month. The Consumer Price Index released today by the Labor Department shows the annual inflation rate is at 3.8%, up from 3.3% in March. It's the highest since May of 2023, not counting food and

There's Blake Shelton, Indiana 105, into your Tuesday afternoon. The American Idol finale was last night, and country reigned supreme, Hannah Harper winning American Idol this year. Here's Corey Kent with Coe Wetzel as we move through your workday. Thanks for hanging out today, Indy.

0: Jamie Johnson going to be at the venue at Horseshoe Casino in Hammond this summer on August 14th. It's Indiana 105. Thanks for hanging out today into your Tuesday afternoon. Find us over on our Facebook page today. A random Tuesday question. I want to know, what is your nervous fidget? Like, are you a foot tapper? Are you a pen clicker? Do you hum, sing, something else? Christina says leg bouncer. Bob says play with change in my pocket or bite my fingernails, among others. I probably would play with change in my pocket too if I ever had change in my pocket. But, you know, women don't get pockets in jeans. Lisa says shake my foot. Becky's a foot tapper. Eric says spin my wedding ring around on my finger. Jessica is also a foot shaker. Mary is a finger tapper and foot shaker. And Shannon says, biting my nails. I'm a pen clicker for sure. What is your nervous fidget? You can answer over on our Facebook page today.
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There's Jordan Davis, Indiana 105. Tomorrow, definitely going to need the heat on still, with highs only in the low 50s. But 30 degrees warmer over the weekend. We're going to be in the low 80s. I have a feeling a lot of us going to be turning on the air conditioning. April and May are definitely the most confusing weather months.

0: was done for. That is brand new from Max McNown, who's going to be opening the Porter County Fair just 2.5 months away, Thursday, July 23rd. It's called Done For, Indiana 105. Thanks so much for hanging out today. Hope your Tuesday workday is going by quickly. A nice mild day. I hope you're out enjoying the weather before the showers and storms move in later in the afternoon. Sitting right now in the upper 60s in the region. Our high today should be in the upper 70s. Feeling like summer. The 12th of May today, Limerick Day. It is International Nurses Day, National Nutty Fudge Day, and National Odometer Day. I want to know over on our Facebook how many miles you have in your car right now and the most miles you've put on a car. My car currently has over 231,000 miles on it. How about yours? Most miles you ever put on a car. I will run that car until it doesn't run anymore. 231 so far and counting. Music on the way from Gabby Barrett and the latest from Jason Aldean, Indiana 105.
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0: 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In Lowell, renovations are underway at a local park. Mark Edward Willows has more.
1: Nassau Park, formerly Liberty Park, on Main Street in Lowell, is going through a $10 million renovation plan, which will include many new amenities, like a splash pad, a playground for the kids, and a new community center. Also, a new building for the Parks Department, along with an amphitheater for entertainment. The new park is set with a big grand opening on August the 1st. The Nassau Park project is supported by the Dean and Barbara White Foundation. The park is all a part of revitalizing downtown Lowell. Cindy Hughes, Lowell Parks and Recreation Department Director, tells what to expect on the big night.
2: We are happy to announce the grand opening of our newly renovated Nassau Park that will take place on August 1st. This will be a free event for the community. It will start with gates opening at 5 p.m. and we will have a local country star, Nate Venturelli, opening up, followed by the main act of Chris Lane, who will be performing at 8 p.m. Parking will be available at two different locations, 148 Oakley Avenue and 17105 Klein Avenue, with shuttle service. Tickets will become available closer to the event. This will be a free event for Lowell residents who will have first choice of the tickets, and then we will open them to non-residents. More information will be available at www.lowell.net or by following the Lowell Parks Department on social media. Look forward, everyone, coming and enjoying our new park.
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0: For Northwest Indiana, scattered showers and thunderstorms developing later in the day, breezy with highs around 80. South winds 10 to 15, increasing to southwest 15 to 25 miles per hour, gusting up to 35. Tonight, scattered showers and thunderstorms. This evening, breezy with lows around 50. Wednesday, partly cloudy and cooler. Highs in the upper 50s inland, mid-50s near the lake. Wednesday night, mostly clear. Lows in the lower 40s. That's your region forecast.

0: Sox on the South Side will host the Royals. Eric Fetty will pitch, first pitch at 6:40. Let's see. The Lakers were swept out of the playoffs by the Oklahoma City Thunder. Spurs and Timberwolves game 5 tonight. NHL playoffs game 4. Montreal leading 2-1 over Buffalo. Ducks and Golden Knights tied at 2 games apiece. Game 5 tonight in Vegas. Tomorrow, Indiana Fever will take on the LA Sparks, while the Chicago Sky will visit Golden State. That's a quick look at sports. Hope you're having a fantastic Tuesday, enjoying the mild weather today, doing the old roller coaster, going back down tomorrow, but summer-like weather coming for the weekend. You know, the unofficial start to summer is less than 2 weeks away, Memorial Day on the 25th, so 2 weeks from yesterday. I feel like within the next few weeks, all schools are going to be getting out. Crazy that another school year has come and gone.
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There's Jason Aldean of the Country Station, Indiana 105. Cubs and Sox back in action tonight. The Cubs try to avoid a third straight loss, taking on the Braves in Atlanta. Colin Ray will pitch for the Cubs at 6:15. The White

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killing me. It's Parker McCollum, Indiana 105. I know this is jumping ahead a little bit, but the Crown Point 4th of July parade will be back this year with U.S. Air Force veteran and NASA astronaut Jerry Ross as the Grand Marshal. You can find out more details at the City of Crown Point's website, July 4th, on a Saturday this year.

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1: A new report says Americans' wallets were hit hard when it came to buying goods last month. The Consumer Price Index released today by the Labor Department shows the annual inflation rate is at 3.8%, up from 3.3% in March. That's the high since May of 2023. Not counting food and energy prices, the rate was 2.8% for the year. President Trump is traveling to China today to meet with Chinese President Xi Jinping. The meeting between the two leaders comes at a pivotal time in U.S.-China relations with the emergence of the Iran war. China and Iran have a close strategic partnership, and China is Iran's largest trading partner, buying over 80% of its oil. Other topics on the table include the future of Taiwan, trade, and AI. Trump will be accompanied by 16 CEOs, including Elon Musk and Apple's Tim Cook. Secretary of War Pete Hegseth is appearing back before the House and Senate. Hegseth testified about his budget in hearings just about 2 weeks ago. I'm Chris Caraggio.
2: A Chesterton resident faces a charge of criminal recklessness in connection with a senior assassin's game incident. Officers say the 18-year-old was driving the car that another person fell from during the game. The person who fell had jumped on the hood of the car but fell off while the car was moving. The person who fell sustained a carotid artery dissection, skull fracture, neck fracture, brain bleed, ruptured eardrum, and road rash. Officials say the charge is a Class A misdemeanor, punishable by up to a year in jail. Opportunity Enterprises has been awarded a 3-year accreditation from the Commission on Accreditation of Rehabilitation Facilities, an independent nonprofit accreditor of Health and Human Services. OE says this is the highest level awarded and is a public signal of an organization's commitment to quality, accountability, and continuous improvement. They say organizations receiving a 3-year accreditation have demonstrated that their services, personnel, and documentation meet rigorous standards and are aligned with best practices in the field. Opportunity Enterprises provides a range of services that support individuals with disabilities in achieving

0: is you. Doing waking up with someone like me. I swear, girl, you could have anyone you choose. I should start asking questions before you get up and leave.
1: There's Thomas Rhett, Beautiful As You, Indiana 105. Day as beautiful as you until we get the showers that move in later. But it looks like it might be just a quick hit of rain sometime after 5 o'clock and out of here by 8 o'clock tonight. We'll be keeping an eye on it for you, but hopefully just, you know, a little rain moving by. Here's Cole Swindell, Indiana 105. Thanks for hanging out today.

0: new male artist, the ACMs, which, by the way, this coming Sunday, the ACMs, hosted by Shania, streaming on Amazon Prime Video. It's Indiana 105. Thanks so much for letting us be a part of your Tuesday afternoon. Scientists say the ideal amount of eye contact before it gets awkward is just 3 seconds. Anything longer feels creepy. Anything shorter feels dismissive. But researchers say there is a reason your brain reacts so fast. Eye contact is one of the oldest social signals humans have, and your brain treats it like a threat assessment tool. If you hold someone's gaze for about 3 seconds, the brain can read it as confidence and that they're interested, they're connected with you. But once you go beyond that, the brain starts thinking something's off. Why are they still staring at me? On the flip side, breaking eye contact too quickly makes you seem distracted, like you're not paying attention or you're uninterested. So 3 seconds is the sweet spot, the amount of eye contact. Yeah, I feel like I've always had a little trouble with that. But you know what? I don't have to have eye contact behind the microphone, but I'm looking at you.
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1: 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We'll see you there.

There's Carrie Underwood and Ghost Story, the country station, Indiana 105. On our Facebook today, it's National Odometer Day. So I want to know, what's your car currently sitting at, and what's the most miles you've had on a car? I'm currently at 231,000 with mine. Shannon says 120,000 on my current car. Robert, 311,000 on a 99 Ford F-150. My current has 113,000 and getting a new motor under warranty at the moment. See, they don't make them like they used to. Let's see. Justin says 320,000. I'm going for over 300,000 too. Let's see. Andy says I had a 2010 Honda Insight with 250,000 and close to that with your current car. Keith says Ford F-150 at 313,000, still going strong. Jack, I had a 96 Toyota Camry with 387,000 back in the day. Wow. Tammy says, I believe we have 205,000 on our 2012 GMC Terrain, still going strong. Lisa says 300 plus thousand miles on a Dodge Grand Caravan. Debbie, 390,000 on a 2003 Sonoma. What about you? The most miles you've ever had on a car? You could answer over on our Facebook page today.

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0: Luke Bryan announcing last night on the Idol finale that his new album Signs will be out on September 18th. That one will be on at Country and She Knows It, the country station. It's Indiana 105. 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It is their Nelson's Chicken fundraiser. 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But if you're interested in getting your chicken while supplies last, supporting families in need, again, more details online for their Nelson's Chicken fundraiser this Saturday, beginning at 11:30 at Willow Creek Middle School in Portage. 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

That is Kenny Chesney, Indiana 105. Pretty sure the DeMott Townwide Garage Sale is this Saturday. I'm sure there's going to be plenty more and a very summer-like warm weekend on the way to have that. We'll be in the 80s. We've got your forecast details a little up and down before that, though. Here's Parmalee with New Country, Indiana 105.

Hopefully you're almost done with your work day. It's Chris Jansen, Indiana 105. Tomorrow's Wednesday. We'll be halfway through the work week and another Wagon Wednesday brought to you by Healthy Paws in Valparaiso and Paws in Motion. Make sure you're checking out a video for an adorable, adoptable pet. It's going to be featured tomorrow with Wagon Wednesday over on our social media tomorrow morning. It's hard.

The sun getting its shine on today for a little while longer before the clouds and the storms move in this evening. It's Florida Georgia Line, Indiana 105. I mean, maybe not. Just a 30% chance of showers, but then 60% chance as we head towards the evening. So it looks like between about 5 and 10 p.m.-ish, that is our time frame we're watching. So we'll be keeping an eye on that. Find us over on our Facebook page today. Today is National Odometer Day. So I want to know the most miles that you've had on a car. Let's see. John says most I had was 210,000 on a 99 Oldsmobile Intrigue. Lori

0: 327K on my Honda. Tammy, congratulations. She said my 08 just hit 200,000 yesterday. Let's see. Kathy says 250,000 miles. My husband has a 2011 Hyundai Santa Fe. Lori over 200,000 with her 2005 Chevy Silverado. Tammy 296 on my 04 Explorer. You're close. Lisa, is this accurate? She says 600,000 plus on our 1999 GMC Jimmy. That is insane. If you got over 600,000 miles on it, that thing is going to be alive forever. Rick says 553,000. What about you? The highest number of miles you've had on a car? I'm at 231,000 currently on mine, and it's still going strong.
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Will this be the year he wins Entertainer of the Year at the ACMs? There's Sunday on Amazon Prime. It's Indiana 105. I, of course, do not have that, so I will not be able to watch. Thanks so much for letting us be a part of your workday today. Hey, coming up, what celebrity would you consider the most cool? We've got a new list we'll talk about on the way. Here's Alexandra Kay.

0: 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And out of names spanning music, sports, movies, Samuel L. Jackson came out on top as the coolest celebrity in America, with more than 70% of people in this poll calling him at least somewhat cool. Other stars near the top include all members of the Beatles, Willie Nelson, Dwayne The Rock Johnson, Michael Jordan, Clint Eastwood, all in the top of the list. But on the other end of the list, the least cool celebrity in the poll, Kanye West.
1: If the world were like a...
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0: Ella Langley making Billboard history, Indiana 105. She just became the first female country artist ever to hold the top two spots on the all-genre Billboard Hot 100 chart at the same time. Choosin' Texas has been number one now for 9 non-consecutive weeks. And Be Her is at number two. She also had a number one album with Dandelion when that was released last month. I'd say she's having a pretty good year so far. Thanks so much for hanging out today. It's Alicia with you for a few more minutes here until 3 o'clock. Coming up this Saturday, you can join in on Joe's Bike Run in Calumet City, just across the state line in Illinois. The run benefits 13-year-old Riley Robb, who is suffering from Hodgkin's lymphoma. The event includes food, drinks, live music, and more this Saturday. It's a family-friendly event from 11 a.m. to 6 p.m. at American Legion Post 330. That's in Calumet City, Illinois. You can find out more details under Adams Radio Cares. 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

Her new album will be out in August. That's Ashley Cook, Indiana 105. And that is going to do it for me today. It's Alicia. Thank you so much for hanging out. Have a great rest of your Tuesday. We'll be keeping an eye on any showers and storms that get close to us. Hopefully just a little rain. Phil King filling in next for the Mullet Man at 3. Here's Sugarland.

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1: 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Car must be complete.
2: President Trump says we'll see what happens with Iran, as peace talks appear to have come to a halt. Before departing the White House today for his state visit to China, Trump told reporters the U.S. will only make a good deal with Iran that benefits the American people. The president said his team will discuss Iran on the long flight to China. Yesterday, he said the ceasefire is on life support after he dismissed Iran's latest counterproposal as garbage. Dr. Marty Makary is set to walk away from his role as commissioner of the FDA. According to multiple reports, Dr. Makary will announce that he's stepping down today, and it marks the fourth high-profile departure of the Trump administration this year. It comes several days after NBC News reported that President Trump was considering ousting Makary following months of dissatisfaction with some of his work at the FDA. Makary also faced scrutiny from Republican lawmakers for not yet releasing its review of abortion medication after promising during his confirmation process that he would conduct one. I'm Chris Caraggio.
3: In East Chicago, the city received more than $17 million in low-interest loans from the Indiana Finance Authority to help fund improvements to the city's drinking water system. Officials say the project includes repairs to an elevated water tank and associated pump station, improvements at the water treatment plant, installation of a raw water pump, and the replacement of lead service lines in the Roxana and Sunnyside neighborhoods. The Indiana Finance Authority says the project will ensure the city is able to provide reliable service and safe water to residents and businesses in the East Chicago service area. LaPorte County's Solid Waste District is hosting their Household Hazardous Waste Collection event this Saturday, May 16th, from 9 a.m. to 2 p.m. at the fairgrounds. They say it's a great way to safely dispose of items like batteries, fluorescent and LED bulbs, medicines, and sharps like needles and syringes. We've shared more information on the Region News Team Facebook page. In Winfield, the town is hosting its annual Windfield Day on Saturday, May 30th from 10 a.m. to 1 p.m. at Randolph Street Park. The Touch a Truck event includes kite flying, food trucks, and hands-on fun. Organizers say the event is sensory friendly from 10 to 10:30 that morning, meaning there will be no flashing lights or horns during that time. Kids can receive a free kite while supplies last. Your forecast is coming up next. I'm Jamie Foster.
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6: All right, gang, we look like we have some more rain coming possibly this afternoon. Chance of scattered showers and thunderstorms after 4 o'clock later this afternoon. Tonight, scattered showers before 10 o'clock, then a possible thunder shower. Low of 50 by Wednesday, mostly sunny, not too much, not warmer, man. Today's pretty nice, but Wednesday, mostly sunny and a high of 57, wind gust of up to 25 for tomorrow. Thursday, sunny and a high of only 63, and by Friday, scattered showers and thunderstorms before 1 o'clock. Otherwise, partly sunny and a high of 74, so that's not too bad. Hammond 77, Merrillville checking in at 76, and Portage is at 77.

0: post. Be clean. It's a family show. All right? We'll have some fun with that. Man, it finally warmed up a little bit. We still have some rain in the forecast. Yeah, it seems to be the theme. Before you know it, we'll all be whining that it's too cold and too hot. We just whine about everything. I do. All right, Bailey Zimmerman. Going to go back a few with George Strait, too. On the way, it's the Country Station. We are Indiana 105.
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1: Traffic alert. We have a stalled vehicle now off to the left shoulder on the westbound side of 8094 near Klein, causing slowdowns from I-65 all the way over to Klein Avenue. Going to be hitting the brakes. And then the Hoover Police Department asking motorists to avoid Wisconsin Street between 38th Avenue and 40th Avenue due to a crash investigation. And the road may be closed there for several hours in Hobart. That is Wisconsin Street between 38th Avenue and 40th Avenue. Leisha Tassone with a region traffic alert.
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Wave on wave is like being at Lake Michigan, man. It gets pretty wavy. It's almost like being in the ocean if you're out in the middle of there. Good afternoon, everybody. Going back to 2003 and Pat Green, Wave on Wave. Phil King along with you, filling in for the Mullet Man this afternoon. And hey, wanted to let you know that Ashlyn is going to be singing the national anthem coming up July 3rd at the Valparaiso Central Park. And Johnny James is going to be playing there to celebrate our 250th anniversary. It's going to be a good show, so check it out. Ashlyn and Johnny James. Coming to the Porter County Fair this year, Mr. Zimmerman, take it, Indiana 105.

You know I do that when I pull into a gas station and I see that gas is $4.29 and the other one is $4.19. I'm like, oh, I'll save 10 cents. That's what I'll change my mind. It's Riley Green right here, the country station. We're Indiana 105. I got to tell you, I am so excited when Scott will ask me. Scott will say, hey, Phil, can you fill in for Mike? He's going to be on vacation because this is like a candy store when I come in here. I lock the door, I get into the music vault, and we have some fun. So I love being here, and thank you for letting me fill in for the mullet man. Phil King along with you. Hope you guys are having a good Tuesday. We asked you on our Facebook page what we can name Mike's boat. Mike, he painted it recently. And when he painted it, Tammy goes, kind of looks like a trash can. Mike and I looked at each other like, well, we shouldn't name it the trash can. So we're asking you to get on our Facebook page and give us some ideas. The trash can doesn't work, but, you know, maybe it will. I love your ideas. Man, you've got like Summer King using our name, Mullet King. I like that. Helen asked, do we win a prize if we get the right? No, we're not doing a contest. Although that would be a good, maybe I'll talk to the sales department. We'll make this a contest. We'll sell ads. See if Mike and Phil catch anything. We won't catch anything and they'll all be mad. The Mullet Cruiser. Rick said that one. SS Mullet. Mullet Patrol. Mullet of the Sea. I like Bob Burt's. Gil. G-I-L. Guilty Pleasure. South of the River. Tom, thank you. Catch me if you can. Mullet King. There we go.

0: Oh, that was the one I mentioned before. Real Time, Off the Hook. Check it out. All right, we're going to come back with your forecast, and Miranda Lambert is on the way. We are the country station, Chicago to South Bend. It is Indiana 105. Hang on.
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4: Republican State Senator Mike Boachek is working on a bill that will be introduced in 2027 to legalize medical marijuana in Indiana. Boachek is from Michiana Shores, and his work on the bill follows the Trump administration reclassifying state-licensed medical marijuana last month. His bill would legalize medical marijuana, create parameters for use in a medical study, and establish a tax rate and policy for the sale and distribution of the drug. Boachek says it's been proven to be beneficial for some medical disorders and could help people throughout the state who are suffering find some relief. We started the year with nearly half the state in some form of a drought, including areas of northwest Indiana. 5 months later, most of the state is drought-free. That's according to the latest U.S. Drought Monitor, which shows just a few counties in far southern Indiana are still behind on rainfall. About a month ago, several counties in northern Indiana, including portions of Newton, Jasper, Stark, and Pulaski counties, were still considered abnormally dry or in moderate drought. The next update is this Thursday. In Valparaiso, the city says there's still time to provide input on how to make area streets safer for everyone. The city held an open house on the Safety Action Plan last week, but residents who didn't get a chance to drop by can still review the draft recommendations, explore the meeting materials, and share their ideas online by May 22nd. You can also visit the project website and share ideas that way. The city says the final Safety Action Plan will unlock federal funding opportunities and create safer, more connected streets across Valparaiso. Your forecast is coming up next. I'm Jamie Foster.
5: Leisha, to some of the region traffic update. Westbound side of 8094 still slow moving between I-65 and Klein due to an earlier stalled vehicle. Be careful on the ramp eastbound 8094 to Burr Street. Tips are letting us know there was a traffic hazard in the middle of the ramp there, so if that is still there, just be careful eastbound exiting at Burr Street. And then Hobart Police Department asking motorists to avoid Wisconsin Street between 38th and 40th Avenue for a crash investigation that may be closed for several hours. That's Wisconsin Street in Hobart between 38th and 40th Avenues. Leisha Tassone with a region traffic update.
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0: All right, region, here we go. Your forecast for the rest of this afternoon. Scattered showers and thunderstorms after 4 o'clock. We show the color radar. Some rain coming into the region, so there you go. Tonight, scattered showers before 10 o'clock, then a possible thunderstorm, low of 50. By tomorrow, sunny. Cool, though. Wind gust of up to 25, a high of 57.

By Thursday, sunny and a high of 63. Friday, scattered showers and thunderstorms before 1 o'clock. Otherwise, partly sunny the rest of the day with a high of 74. Right now, LaPorte 74, Hebron at 78, and Wanata checking in at 76.

0: Yes! Little Nate Smith along with Tyler Hubbard. We are the Country Station, Indiana 105. I'm Phil King. How you doing, everybody? Appreciate you being with us, and thank you for putting up with me and letting me fill in for the mullet man. He is on vacation, and he hopefully will have some fishing stories. He goes south, and we'll see how he does. Catching some fishies. Here, fishy. He always sends me a text this time of year. A big old catfish, or I don't know what it is, like a bass, and says, here, fishy. Can always expect that from Mike. All right, guys. I saw a post that Alicia had put on our Facebook, and it's so cool. I am so proud of her. She has over 200. It's odometer day, I think. And she has over 200,000 miles on her car. Oh, I get so, it's so nice to hear. I've got 180 on mine, on the minivan. It's getting there. I don't know. I still have a long time. I'm hoping to put 300 on that baby. I'm going to keep driving it. I still have the original exhaust. No, you know what? I'm not going to talk good about it. When you start doing that, it all goes downhill. Right? Just leave it alone, Phil. Leave it alone. All right, we're going to come back with some Drew Baldrige, Jordan Davis. It's all coming up. Indiana 105. Hang on.
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0: Loving me some Cody Johnson. I like Cody Johnson. Good stuff. The Fall. It's the country station, Indiana 105. And by the way, Cody Johnson has not released a full-length gospel album. However, he frequently includes faith-based songs in his records, his albums, and on stage. And my wife played me his latest gospel album song called By Your Grace and Jesus Loves You. So anyway, look that up on YouTube or Amazon for his gospel music. He's got some good stuff. Phil King along with you. Good afternoon. Filling in for the Mullet Man. And we asked you to help us name the Mullet Man boat. And we've had some really great ideas. Mullet Patrol, South of the River, Tom. Thank you. Mullet Ship, SS Mullet. So anyway, put your idea up there. When we go fishing, Mike has a, I think it's a two-horse Johnson motor. It's an antique, 1965. And there was one time I was filming him, and he started it up, and he's running, and he goes, "Boy, that sounds like a cake mixer. I'm going to make you a cake on the Mullet Man." Just so much fun. But yeah, the little two-horse Johnson takes us through the lake. It's a whole lot of fun. Help us out. All right, glad you guys are with us. We're going to have Craig Morgan and John Morgan, who, by the way, are not related. We're going to check in with Zach Top, too, coming up. It's all on the way, the country station. It is Indiana 105.
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Ahoy, it's Craig Morgan. We are Indiana 105. A big shout out and a hat tip goes to all of our first responders in the region. Whatever township you are in, you are always there for us, and we love you very much for what you do. Everybody say yeah for all of our first responders. Thank you very much. Going to keep the music rolling. It's John Morgan now. Kind of like an Irish pirate I sound like, don't I? Jeez. Indiana 105.

0: He is still sounding good. My wife and I, please forgive me if I'm repeating, we went and saw him at the Hard Rock in Gary, and wow, he still sounds the same. 90s country out of the Indiana 105 Country Music Vault. Little Clint Black for you. By the way, I bought some Clint Black coffee at that concert, and now I've turned it into a present thing. So my people buy me Clint Black coffee. You can go online. He sells it. That stuff is Uncle Jed Texas Crude good coffee. It's called Cowboy Coffee. And it's like, wow. Well, I've got my coffee cup right here. I always bring my own pods for the Keurig here at the Indiana 105 Studios. And so I make my crude too. Hey, by the way, I do want to mention that Lake Village and Wheatfield are under a dust advisory. Yeah, you wouldn't think we'd have enough, we've had enough rain, but there's dust and stuff. So anyway, they're under a dust advisory in effect until 7 o'clock. We're expecting rain, so that should put an end to that. But anyway, yeah, we'll take a look at your whole forecast coming up. We're going to check in with Alicia, get you home safe. And also, musically on the way, we're going to check in with Parmalee and Chris Jansen. It's all coming up, Indiana 105.
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0: abnormally dry or in moderate drought. The next update is this Thursday. In Valparaiso, the city says there's still time to provide input on how to make area streets safer for everyone. The city held an open house on the safety action plan last week, but residents who didn't get a chance to drop by can still review the draft recommendations, explore the meeting materials, and share their ideas online by May 22nd. You can also visit the project website and share ideas that way. The city says the final safety action plan will unlock federal funding opportunities and create safer, more connected streets across Valparaiso. Your forecast is coming up next. I'm Jamie Foster.
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2: Checking in again on the roads, westbound side of 8094 is really jammed up just past Grant Street. It looks like due to a crash off to the right-hand side of the roadway. We've got some emergency vehicles on the scene of that there. Traffic is pretty stacked up westbound all the way back past 65 to Central Avenue. Going to be hitting the brakes down into the ramp as well. Be careful merging from northbound 65 and then getting all the way westbound past Grant Street. And then ahead of that, we're still finding some slow and go between Burr Street and Kennedy. Everything eastbound running along smoothly. Illinois side outbound Bishop Ford, still the roadwork delays between 115th and Sibley. Klein Avenue southbound, we have a crash just before the toll road near Gary Road. That is really stacking things up southbound side of Klein back to Chicago Avenue. And if you're exiting on the toll road westbound and trying to head there to go south on Klein, Gary Road, that ramp all jammed up off of the toll road. Northbound Klein, we're continuing to find delays on and off between 80 and 94 and the toll road, again with the ongoing road work. US 30, light to light heavy traffic areas, really from the state line all the way through the Maryville area. Watch out for heavy traffic. Reminder, US 6 closed between State Road 149 and 200 West with the bridge work. And they're doing the road work again in 700 North, really jamming things up from Meridian over to 50 West. 219-405-7743 is our hotline. Only call when safe to do so. Alicia Tassone, Region News Team Traffic.
3: All righty. Yeah, so you, Alicia, messed with the thermostat here because we came in. She came in and it was an Arctic cold.
2: It was a freezer.
3: I'm just dumb guy. Like, oh, I just got to make sure this computer's right. And I was a little chilly, but I just didn't mess with it. Hang with it. All right. Well, this afternoon, by the way, I'll mention this in a minute, but this afternoon, chance of scattered showers and thunderstorms moving through the region. Tonight, scattered showers again. Before 10 o'clock, then a possible thunderstorm. Wow. I heard we were possibly not drought, but dry still.
2: Yeah.
3: Is that right?
2: Newton and Jasper County are under like a blowing dust advisory again.
3: Yes, that's what I was going to mention.
2: Yeah, and Mike and I have talked about this. We cannot believe that there's any areas that are still dry after all the rain we've had.
3: I don't get it.
2: It's crazy.
3: But yeah, low of 50 tonight. Tomorrow, mostly sunny, high of 57. A little windy, up to 25. And then Thursday, sunny, high of 63. Scattered showers and a thunderstorm possibly before 1 o'clock. Otherwise, partly sunny for Friday and a high of 74. St. John, 77. Wheatfield is at 77 and Lake Village is 79. And like Alicia was saying, yeah, down there, that area, dust advisory. Like,
2: Isn't that crazy?
3: And have you seen that when you're going through? Like, I'm coming home from work and I go by Lowell. And it's like 1930s Dust Bowl, you know?
2: Like the sky is just all hazy and cloudy. You're like, what is this?
3: What is that, John?
2: Yeah, it's crazy, isn't it?
3: It is pretty nuts. When they're working on that John Deere thing off of Lowell, mm-hmm. You know, they're building that warehouse. It is like all over, man. It's, you know, geez.
2: And with the farmers tilling up the fields and stuff, that's why we're having, I guess, the dust.
3: You got that going?
2: We had that, I think, last week one time, too, the blowing dust advisory.
3: Yeah, it was pretty dark. You get weird calls, like it'll say, why would you answer possible spam?
2: Right. I had like one day a couple weekends ago where I got about like 8 or 10 of them in one day and then haven't got any since.
3: That's a lot.
2: Crazy. Yeah.
3: Wow. Well, I just wanted to share this with you. I recently have been getting phone calls or text messages and it says, Dr. Kenzie, we've reviewed your application. We are hiring in Indianapolis.
2: Oh, they think you're a doctor, Phil.
3: Yes. And so,
2: Dr. Phil.
3: No, don't tell me. Talk to her. No, on the show today, we're going to be talking. So, yeah, I'm thinking, should I respond?
2: Sorry, this is Dr.

0: Dr. Phil, what? You think you have the wrong doctor?
1: You've got the wrong number. It's like, but they sent me two today. I thought, wow, it's in Ohio, so I'd have to drive to Ohio to be it. I wonder, wouldn't that be funny if I got an interview? Oh my gosh, that's too bad. Oh my gosh,
0: that is crazy.
1: I'll keep you up to date on that and see what happens. All right, I better keep this moving. We are a country station that plays music. Sorry about that. Parmalee is up next.

0: Yes, indeed. Little Chris Jansen, me in a beer can. Phil King along with you, filling in for the Mullet Man today. Happy Tuesday to everybody. Well, I told you before that one of my first steps was walking towards a beer can. I believe it was a Stroh's, maybe. But then I graduated to my dad and his friend Dell working on the old car in the garage, and I became the beer butler, or the beer go guy. Like, hey, Fip, go get us a couple beers. So I'd go inside the house, get a couple beers for the two guys working on the car, and then they'd say, hey, the trouble light went out. Grab some light bulbs. So I'd be stealing light bulbs from lamps, and my mom would get mad. She's like, you're taking the light bulbs. So I was the beer and light bulb kid. And I learned. I learned about cars. So I got junks now. Just keep them running. Just keep them going. All right. Well, we're going to come back. We have Lauren Elena on the way. Thank you guys for being here. Appreciate you. Hang tight. We are Indiana 105.
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2: President Trump says we'll see what happens with Iran as peace talks appear to have come to a halt. Before departing the White House today for his state visit to China, Trump told reporters the U.S. will only make a good deal with Iran that benefits the American people. The president said his team will discuss Iran on the long flight to China. Yesterday, he said the ceasefire is on life support after he dismissed Iran's latest counterproposal as garbage. Criminal charges have been filed in the fatal collapse of Baltimore's Francis Scott Key Bridge in 2024. An indictment was unsealed by a federal court today. The MV Dolly crashed into the bridge, causing it to collapse and forcing one of the nation's busiest ports to close for almost 3 months. The indictment charges three defendants with conspiracy to defraud the United States and with causing the death of six construction workers. Those charged include the operator of the container ship as well as its technical superintendent. I'm Chris Caraggio.
3: The city of Valparaiso is looking to maximize the lifespan of its roadways with an innovative asphalt rejuvenating treatment called Reclamite. The product has been in use for more than 50 years, and the city says the treatment is estimated to add 8 years to the life of the pavement. Officials say the rejuvenating treatment will be applied to five areas of the city that have been paved more recently, as the treatment is designed to provide maximum effectiveness within 2 years of paving. Weather permitting, the process will begin tomorrow. The LaPorte County Health Department is offering free in-home well water screening tests for LaPorte County residential well owners. It's part of National Drinking Water Week this week, May 11th through the 15th. Test kits will be available for pickup at both LaPorte and Michigan City Health Department offices while supplies last. The LaPorte County Health Department says while Indiana's Safe Drinking Water Act requires routine testing for public water systems, owners of residential wells have sole responsibility for ensuring the safety of their drinking water and maintaining the well system to prevent any contamination. We've shared more information about the test kits on the Region News Team Facebook page. In East Chicago, the community is invited to join Mayor Anthony Copeland and the Indiana Harbor East Chicago Lions Club for the annual beach cleanup at Jorsay Park Beach. The event is Tuesday, May 19th at 10 a.m. The city says whether you can stay for a little or lend a hand the whole time, every effort counts. For the Region News Team, I'm Jamie Foster. Your forecast is coming up next.
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4: Another check on the roads. Westbound side of 8094, still finding some delays approaching I-65, continuing on towards Kennedy Avenue. Looks like the earlier stall, though, has been cleared. But eastbound, we now have some delays really hitting the brakes from Grant Street over just past Broadway. So be careful there for some heavy traffic. Eastbound 8094, INDOT is reporting the center lane is closed for a stalled vehicle there. Eastbound 8094, again, just past Broadway. Some slowdowns on northbound I-65, Ridge Road up towards 8094, merging on there. Southbound Klein Avenue, we still have backups due to that crash near Gary Road just north of the toll road, really jammed up and backed up on southbound Klein there. And then we've got northbound delays approaching 15th Avenue and again approaching US 20. Again, ongoing road work slowdowns. Watch out for the lane restrictions. US 30, heavy traffic through the Dyer-Shererville area, especially between 41 and Klein. Some heavy traffic through the I-65 corridor as well along US 30. And then in the Velpo area, again, just usual areas of congestion there on 30. 219-405-774. 4-3 is our hotline. Only call when safe to do so. South Shore Trains reporting on time. Alicia Tassone, Region News Team Traffic.
5: I like when you say congestion. When I fill in for you, I get on there and say, we've got road constipation.
4: Road constipation. I mean,
5: so lame. I'm so lame.
4: There are really a lot of like toilet jokes and traffic comparisons that you could make. I try to avoid those.
5: You try to avoid it because you want to be good at what you do, and you are, and I'm not. So, but what is the deal? Well, okay, hold on. Let's do the weather real quick here. We've got the color radar showing some green coming through the area, but it looks like north of 30, maybe like Munster-Hammond, we've got some rain going on. There might be some rain where you're at, but it looks like it's going to kind of fall off a little bit later. So
4: looks like by midnight it's gone.
5: Yeah, so that's good. But anyway, this tonight, scattered showers before 10, then a possible thunderstorm, low of 50. By tomorrow, most

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0: Mostly sunny and a high of 57. A little windy, wind gusts about to 25. By Thursday, sunny and a high of 63. And by Friday, yay, scattered showers and thunderstorms before 1 o'clock. Otherwise, partly sunny and a high of 74. Demote, 78. East Chicago, 75. And Highland is checking in at 75. What I was going to say is, what is the deal with kids and poo? Like, you find keychains of poo, you find toys with poo, you find, what is that all about?
1: I think the poop emoji really, like, revolutionized things for,
0: I don't know,
1: for poop-related items.
0: You ready for this? You ready for this one, Alicia? Here we go.
1: Okay.
0: So I've got a granddaughter. She's going to be five. Mm-hmm. So she's pretty spunky and runs around and all this stuff. So she'll run around the living room when we're visiting her, and she'll say, Papa, I got a secret. I said, okay, tell me. And she whispers in my ear, she goes, poo-poo munch. And then I said, okay, I'm not a poo-poo munch. You're a poo-poo head. And she goes, no. And she runs around. She comes back and she says, got another secret for you. I said, okay. She goes, poo-poo munch 6-7.
1: Oh my gosh.
0: I'm like, are you kidding me?
1: The kid lingo these days, and she's not even five yet.
0: And she knows that.
1: Oh.
0: Like, and it means nothing. It's like,
1: it means
0: it's just
1: nothing.
0: It's just whatever. I'm just like, wow. I looked at my daughter, and she just goes like this, like, I don't know. I said, give me another coffee. Jeez. Poo-poo munch. I'm a poo-poo munch.
1: You're a poo-poo munch 6-7.
0: Look at that. I'm gonna Wikipedia that. Poo-poo munch 6-7.
1: That's
0: all right, Alicia. Boy, it's sure good seeing you. And how's your mom doing? I see her out in the marketplace.
1: Doing good. Yeah, family's doing good.
0: She's always funny. She showed me a picture real quick. Did you, the
1: Phil's.
0: Yeah.
1: Yeah, it was a truck stop, right?
0: It was a truck stop. It said Phil's Truck Stop. So I thought, yeah, it'd be kind of cool to get. There we go. All right, here comes Dierks Bentley.

Morgan Wallen right here at the Country Station. We are Indiana 105. Upcoming concert at the University of Florida is going to be a really neat one because they are actually going to have, they're going to help out blind fans that are going to be there for the music. They are actually going to be receiving live audio descriptions during the show. Yeah, including lighting, stage movement, crowd reaction, other things, just so they can picture the concert.

0: So I don't know how that's going to work, you know, because you still have to hear the music. But yeah, that's pretty cool. Pretty cool. Morgan Wallen right here, Indiana 105. I'm Phil King filling in for the Mullet Man today. Hope you guys are having a good Tuesday. We have some rain moving through the region. And also a dust advisory for Newton and Jasper County. And you wouldn't think that with all the rain we've gotten. It's like, geez, like gee was in junk, Scoob. A lot of dust down that way, so just be aware of that. That's going to be going away, they say, around 7 o'clock. So we'll see what happens. I have a mole situation in my house. I think I have a mole. They're moving in. It's a mole village. It takes a village. So they're really messing up my yard. My yard's messed up anyway. I just cut whatever grows. It's not really a lawn, but now it looks like craters, like it's a Afghanistan or something. The sidewalk's cracked, mole hit, you know, stuff. I don't know. All right, coming up next, we have Alicia with sports. Hang on.
1: The Chicago Cubs will try to avoid a third straight loss tonight, taking on the best team in the National League, the Atlanta Braves, on the road. Colin Ray will get the start for the Cubs at 6:15. The White Sox continue their homestand tonight, hosting the Royals at the rate first pitch at 6:40 with Eric Fetty on the mound. The Oklahoma City Thunder swept the Los Angeles Lakers out of the second round of the NBA playoffs with a 115-110 victory in Game 4 Monday night. LeBron James had 24 points in the final game of his 23rd season, but he missed a driving bank shot with 20 seconds left that would have put the Lakers ahead. He has repeatedly said he hasn't decided whether he is going to play next season yet.

0: on 8094. It's like I'm just saying a little prayer in the studio. Like, yay!
1: It feels rare that we have one of those days anymore where nothing is going on.
0: Yeah, it's I'm pretty grateful for that one. Man, that's because you're always just running and gunning with that. It's you're pretty good. I know I've told you that before, but you do a great job.
1: Thanks.
0: So. All right, here's your forecast. The region for the rest, actually for tonight, we have rain going through the region now. I'm showing like Merrillville, all through the region except down by me, but
1: yeah,
0: I'm sure I'll get it.
1: Still mainly Lake Porter, LaPorte counties so far.
0: So scattered showers, then a possible thunderstorm later on tonight, low of 50, mostly sunny and high of 57. Tomorrow, Thursday, sunny, high of 63. Friday, scattered showers, thunderstorms before 1 o'clock. Otherwise, partly sunny and a high of 74. Let's see. Right now we have Lowell at 75, Chesterton at 71, and checking in with Shelby at 72.
2: It's time for the Bullet Man's Catch of the Day.
0: I am so grateful because after Mother's Day, my wife says all of her plants can go outside.
1: Yes. And I have Hopefully we're safe now.
0: Yeah. No frost. Yeah. And I like, what did Mike, he played the safety dance?
1: Yeah.
0: Cover the plants. Cover the plants. I love it. Yeah. It's so good. Which, by the way, real quick, am I allowed to try to shoot with the basket, or is that just Mike's basket?
1: Go ahead, fair? Phil.
0: So I'm going to try to
1: give a shot.
0: Give it a shot. Now, he usually just goes back, right?
1: Yeah.
0: Like, all right.
1: Just look at the hoop, get your angle.
0: Yeah.
1: And then give it a go.
0: This
1: would be funny if you make it in right away.
0: Oh, yeah. This would be pathetic.
1: Over. You overshot it.
0: Oh, I see it.
1: Yeah.
0: Well, I was never good at sports.
1: Hey, practice, Phil. You're here all week.
0: Yeah, I'll practice. I'm sure everybody's waiting. Oh, I wonder if he makes it. Like, who cares? All right. Well, anyway, he used to host the American Country Countdown, and now I can't remember the guy's name. Is that Ryan?
1: Ryan Fox, I think.
0: Yeah, Ryan Fox is now hosting it. But anyway, Kix celebrating a birthday. I forgot how old he is.
1: 71.
0: Is he really?
1: Yeah.
0: Wow. Looks pretty good for 71. Well, we're going to go back in time, Sherman, to the year 1993. And this was a big hit for Brooks and Dunn, which, by the way, he stopped doing the American Country Countdown because he wanted to get back with Mr. Dunn.
1: Back on the road.
0: And playing some stuff. So anyway, here we are, the country station with the Mullet Man Catch of the Day. We are
1: Indiana 105.

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I'm Phil King, filling in for the Mullet Man. Hope you guys are doing good on your drive home. We appreciate you hanging with us. I am not good at any sports, so I did not make the Mullet Man basketball hoop. I tried. That's all you can do is keep trying. All right, here we go. Loving me some Shane Proffitt. Long live country. It's the country station right here. Indiana 105.

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0: Jason Aldean, it's the Country Station, Indiana 105. Good evening, everybody. Did you guys hear about this one? Thieves are targeting lifted pickup trucks because it's easier to get to the gas tank because the gas is so high now that they're going after those kinds of trucks, monster trucks, to take the gas. I remember years ago, I had a pickup truck, and they were stealing spare tires. They would take tires and catalytic converters and stuff like that. Now they're taking gas. Well, I never have to worry about that because I drive junks. I never fill them up. Never. Carly Pierce, Dustin Lynch on the way. It's Indiana 105.
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Carly Pierce, it's the Country Station, Indiana 105. Evening, everybody. Phil King along with you. Coming up in Griffith, June 26th to the 28th, the Griffith Country Music Fest is happening. They're going to have some really hot acts. They're going to have a tribute band, family tradition, Hank Jr. tribute band. Coming up Sunday, you can hear Ashlyn. She's going to be performing 28th at 3 p.m. Check it out. Going to be a great show.

No. John Party and Boots Off. We are Indiana 105. Phil King along with you filling in for the Mullet Man today. And when I go outside and work in the yard, I have a pair of old Hey Dude shoes from my son. It seems like me as a dad, I'm always like just wearing my kids' old stuff. I have a winter coat that he left that I like. So I don't have to buy stuff. Is that wrong? I don't know. So I have some Hey Dudes that work in the yard. Not boots. Hey Dudes. Luke Combs coming at you next. We are Indiana 105.

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